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5: Partly cloudy tonight and overnight with a low of 16. Cloudy with showers tomorrow and windy, a high of 24.
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3: Partly cloudy tonight and overnight with a low of 16. Cloudy with showers tomorrow and windy, a high of 24.
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7: Partly cloudy tonight and overnight with a low of 16. Cloudy with showers tomorrow and windy, a high of 24.
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6: Partly cloudy tonight and overnight with a low of 16. Cloudy with showers tomorrow and windy, a high of 24.
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6: Partly cloudy tonight and overnight with a low of 16. Cloudy with showers tomorrow and windy, a high of 24.
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5: Jet FM weather.
6: Partly cloudy tonight and overnight with a low of 16. Cloudy with showers tomorrow and windy, a high of 24.
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4: Partly cloudy tonight and overnight with a low of 16. Cloudy with showers tomorrow and windy, a high of 24.
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And this one's for the silence and the questions that it brings, and the smell of time and the reverence.

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1: Good morning, I'm Richard Coffin. Work will soon be getting underway on a regulation cricket ground and two new FIFA-sized soccer fields at the Omishul Sports Complex. At this week's meeting, Council approved a change order with Ellis Don for nearly $5.9 million. It also includes repairs to artificial turf soccer field C at the complex. Councillor Tanya Vrabosch supported the motion, but also says she's concerned about deferring funds from other projects.
2: We haven't been told the domino effect of what else will be deferred, because when you defer projects from one year, something else has to be deferred the next year and the next year and the next year. These are all things that we're leaving for the next council to have to deal with. I have concerns that we didn't include lighting, which means, again, we are leaving an incomplete project for future councils.
1: A staff report says work on the multi-use field will be finished this November, while Field C repairs will start in September and be done next spring to minimize disruption to summer programming. The province is providing nearly $1.7 million in funding for the cricket ground. West Nipissing's mayor says she's grateful the municipality had the opportunity to be a part of and contribute to the Canadian Center on Substance Use and Addiction Small Cities Initiative. That also includes the development of the Small Cities Playbook for Action. Mayor Kathleen Thorne-Rochow says the past 2 years of work has provided valuable insight into how communities are responding to shared challenges and helped inform new approaches that can be brought back to West Nipissing. She adds small communities are not immune to the impacts of the substance use crisis and often work with limited resources and increasing pressures. She says West Nipissing's participation helped ensure those realities were reflected in the final framework. Municipal leaders are making sure transportation infrastructure in our neck of the woods remains part of the national conversation. Several groups, including the Federation of Northern Ontario Municipalities, sat down with Federal Transportation Minister Stephen McKinnon, FedNor Minister Patty Hajdu, and Ontario's Northern Economic Development and Growth Minister George Peary this week. FENOM says a meeting in Ottawa focused on continued investments in highway twinning, targeted safety improvements, transportation reliability, strengthening the movement of people and goods, and more. They also say the president of the Northwestern Ontario Municipal Association briefly connected with Prime Minister Mark Carney and shared northern municipal priorities, including the modernization of Highways 11 and 17. And the Salvation Army North Bay is marking today's National Donut Day. They're paying tribute to their donut lassies who served snacks and provided comfort to soldiers on the front lines during the First World War. Starting at 10 this morning, donuts and coffee will be available at their main east location while supplies last. Officials encourage people to drop by for a sweet treat and check out their programs and services.
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3: Well, good morning. 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Jet FM Sports. The Jays won 7-2 over the Braves. Stanley Cup playoffs. The Hurricanes with a 4-3 win over the Golden Knights have tied that series now at one apiece in football. CFL football kicking off. The Alouettes with a 30-27 win over the Ticats.
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3: Mainly sunny, 26 the high today. Tonight, 14. And then tomorrow, let me try that again. Sorry, I was reading yesterday's weather. A mix of sun and cloud. It's pretty close, though. High today, 24. Humidex is going to kick in, though. 27 the high. Overnight tonight, 15. And then tomorrow looks like clouds, rain, showers. Tomorrow's high, 24, though. At 6:04, it is 14.
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0: 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Good morning. It is 16 minutes after 6. It's Monahan in the morning. And on the show today, we are going to get some more winners. Rather, try that again. We're going to try and get some more qualifiers for our Blue Jay ticket giveaway. So that's for a game coming up on Canada Day. And we'll get some qualifiers a little bit later on this morning. Also on the show today, we're going to talk about things that you are a bit of a snob about. What are you snobby about? 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I want to find out. Oh, what are you snobby about? Who's the biggest snob in North Bay?
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0: A mix of sun and cloud today. 24 for the high. Humidex will make it feel like 27. There is a small chance of a shower. It's going to get cloudy this afternoon for a couple of hours. They're saying like maybe a 30% chance. So keep your outdoor plans. Tonight, 15. Tomorrow, cloudy, chance of showers, risk of a thunderstorm in the afternoon, 24 tomorrow, Humidex 28, right back to sunny and 27 on Sunday. All right, 619, I've got 14.
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1: Good morning, I'm Richard Coffin. Work will soon be getting underway on a regulation cricket ground and two new FIFA-sized soccer fields at the Omishul Sports Complex. At this week's meeting, Council approved a change order with Ellis Don for nearly $5.9 million. It also includes repairs to artificial turf soccer field C at the complex. Chair of Community Services, Councillor Justine Malas, says there will be benefits with the project.
2: Adding two FIFA-sized soccer fields and a regulation cricket field equips North Bay to host more tournaments, draw visitors, filling hotel rooms and boosting local business. Plus, we'll be fixing field C for this much.
1: A staff report says work on the multi-use field will be finished this November, while Field C repairs will start in September and be done next spring to minimize disruption to summer programming. The province is providing nearly $1.7 million in funding for the cricket ground. West Nipissing's mayor says she's grateful the municipality had the opportunity to be a part of and contribute to the Canadian Centre on Substance Use and Addiction Small Cities Initiative. That also includes the development of the Small Cities Playbook for Action. Mayor Kathleen Thorin-Rochow says the past 2 years of work has provided valuable insight into how communities are responding to shared challenges and helped inform new approaches that can be brought back to West Nipissing. She adds small communities are not immune to the impacts of the substance use crisis and often work with limited resources and increasing pressures. She says West Nipissing's participation helped ensure those realities were reflected in the final framework. Municipal leaders are making sure transportation infrastructure in our neck of the woods remains part of the national conversation. Several groups, including the Federation of Northern Ontario Municipalities, sat down with Federal Transportation Minister Stephen McKinnon, FedNor Minister Patty Hajdu, and Ontario's Northern Economic Development and Growth Minister George Peary this week.

0: Phnom says a meeting in Ottawa focused on continued investments in highway twinning, targeted safety improvements, transportation reliability, strengthening the movement of people and goods, and more. They also say the president of the Northwestern Ontario Municipal Association briefly connected with Prime Minister Mark Carney and shared northern municipal priorities, including the modernization of Highways 11 and 17. More than $65,000 was raised for the North Bay Regional Health Center at this year's Neonatal Intensive Care Unit Charity Golf Tournament. The event was held on Sunday at Osprey Links in Callander. Officials say proceeds this year are supporting a central monitoring upgrade project, along with expanding monitoring capacity across numerous care areas, including the NICU. They say the project will reduce system downtime and support proactive patient care.
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2: 6:33, Chet FM Sports. The Jays won 7-2 over the Braves. Stanley Cup playoffs, the Hurricanes with a 4-3 win over the Golden Knights. They've tied that series at one apiece. And Canadian football, the Alouettes with a 30-27 win over the Ticats.
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2: A mix of sun and cloud today, 24. It's going to get somewhat cloudy, like 1, 2, 3 o'clock. Heavier cloud. There's a small chance of a shower in there. Don't cancel your outdoor plans, though. 24 for the high today, 27 with the humidex. Tonight, 15. Tomorrow looks like the bad day. Clouds, rain, chance of a thunderstorm in the afternoon. Tomorrow's high, 24. And then Sunday, right back to beautiful skies, sunny, and a high of 27. At 6:34, it's 15.
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0: Led Zeppelin there to kick off the weekend. All right, rock and roll, 6:42. It's Monahan in the morning on this Friday, June the 5th. It is about, I think we're like 15 on our way to a decent 24 today, Humidex 27. So here comes the temperatures. Tomorrow, not so great, but Sunday, sunny and a high of 27. All right, 15 right now in downtown North Bay, and we are talking about things that you are a little snobby about.
1: Wake up with Monahan in the morning.
0: Everybody, like, we all think we're easygoing until somebody loads the dishwasher wrong. Today, we want to know, what are you ridiculously snobby about? 705-475-9915. Call me, text me. And it's not necessarily, like, expensive stuff. Because sometimes the word snob would be like, you know, oh, I only drive a Rolls Royce. No, I mean, like, ketchup brands. Like, if you're... You know, have a brand of ketchup, and that's the one you use, and if it's not that one, I won't have any. Thank you very much, though. Whoever, like, is, I don't know, whoever sharpens your hockey skates, are you a snob about getting, you know, your skates sharpened by a certain professional? How towels are folded. Somewhere right now, there's a person yelling at his radio because somebody bought no-name mayonnaise. They're like... Yeah. What were you thinking? All right, let's try the phone. Hi, good morning, Jet FM.
2: Hey, I got something I'm pretty anal about. Coca-Cola. Oh. I've left a restaurant because they had Pepsi.
0: Yes, I'm 1,000% behind you. It's one of my favorite lines is, I'll have a Coke, please. Will Pepsi do?
2: Nope. Sorry. Thanks for trying.
0: Correct answer. And it's for me, I don't even know what it is, but Pepsi makes me, I feel terrible after it. That's it. I can't explain it. Maybe I'm allergic to it. All right. Thanks. We're on the Coca-Cola bandwagon. 6:44. You know that feeling? 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Shane is here. What's going on down on Fisher Street?
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1: A mix of sun and cloud and 24, the high today, Humidex 27, tonight 15, and then tomorrow, clouds, rain, chance of a thunderstorm in the afternoon, 24, the high tomorrow, back to nice sun on Sunday, and 27. At 6:56, it is 15.
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1: Good morning, I'm Richard Coffin. Work will soon be getting underway on a regulation cricket ground and two new FIFA-sized soccer fields at the Omishul Sports Complex. At this week's meeting, council approved a change order with Ellis Don for nearly $5.9 million. It also includes repairs to artificial turf soccer field C at the complex. Councillor Tanya Vrabosch supported the motion, but also says she's concerned about deferring funds from other projects.
2: We haven't been told the domino effect of what else will be deferred, because when you defer projects from one year, something else has to be deferred the next year and the next year and the next year. These are all things that we're leaving for the next council to have to deal with. I have concerns that we didn't include lighting, which means, again, we are leaving an incomplete project for future councils.
1: A staff report says work on the multi-use field will be finished this November, while Field C repairs will start in September and be done next spring to minimize disruption to summer programming. The province is providing nearly $1.7 million in funding for the cricket ground. West Nipissing's mayor says she's grateful the municipality had the opportunity to be a part of and contribute to the Canadian Centre on Substance Use and Addiction Small Cities Initiative. That also includes the development of the Small Cities Playbook for Action. Mayor Kathleen Thorne-Rochow says the past 2 years of work has provided valuable insight into how communities are responding to shared challenges and helped inform new approaches that can be brought back to West Nipissing. She adds small communities are not immune to the impacts of the substance use crisis and often work with limited resources and increasing pressures. She says West Nipissing's participation helped ensure those realities were reflected in the final framework. Municipal leaders are making sure transportation infrastructure in our neck of the woods remains part of the national conversation. Several groups, including the Federation of Northern Ontario Municipalities, sat down with Federal Transportation Minister Stephen McKinnon, FedNor Minister Patty Hajdu, and Ontario's Northern Economic Development and Growth Minister George Peary this week. FENOM says a meeting in Ottawa focused on continued investments in highway twinning, targeted safety improvements, transportation reliability, strengthening the movement of people and goods, and more. They also say the president of the Northwestern Ontario Municipal Association briefly connected with Prime Minister Mark Carney and shared northern municipal priorities, including the modernization of Highways 11 and 17. And the Salvation Army North Bay is marking today's National Donut Day. They're paying tribute to their donut lassies who served snacks and provided comfort to soldiers on the front lines during the First World War. Starting at 10 this morning, donuts and coffee will be available at their main east location while supplies last. Officials encourage people to drop by for a sweet treat and check out their programs and services.
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3: 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Jet FM Sports. The Jays won 7-2 over the Braves. Stanley Cup playoffs. The Hurricanes with a 4-3 win over the Golden Knights have tied that series now at 1. Canadian football. The Alouettes with a 30-27 win over the Ticats.
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3: A mix of sun and cloud today. 24 for the high. Humidex will make it feel like 27. Tonight, 15. Tomorrow, not so nice. Clouds. Looks like rain. Chance of a thunderstorm in the afternoon. 24 for the high. And then Sunday, sunny and a high of 27. At 7:04, it is 15.
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1: Hi there, it's 7:12. We've got a decent day on the way today. Mix of sun and cloud. There is a small chance of a shower, kind of, say, 1 o'clock, 2 o'clock, 3 o'clock, somewhere in there, just because the clouds get a little heavy, but it's only a 30% chance. Then the sun comes back shortly after. 24 the high today, humid X 27. Saturday, not great, but nice and sunny on Sunday in 27. Right now we're sitting at 15. We're talking about things you're a snob about. 705-475-9915. Are you a food snob? And it doesn't have to be expensive. You know, sometimes I'm not saying snobby like, you know, I only drive Rolls Royce. No, I just mean like maybe only like, you know, one brand of ketchup or something. What are you snobby about? There are people who act like, you know, pineapple on pizza is a constitutional issue. They are ready to die on that hill. I am one of them. God, and this is what gets me. It's you can just pull it off the pizza people. No, you can't. It's pineapple. The pineapple water's on the pizza. Not only does it leave a horrible mark on the pizza, you can still taste the juice. It's terrible. What else? Let's see here. Let's try the phone. 705-475-9915. You can just text me what you're snob about, too. I'll read it in the snobbiest voice I can come up with. Hi, what are you snob about?
2: Mustard.
1: You're a mustard snob?
2: Yeah. It's got to be French's, huh?
1: Little bit of no-name mustard, did not right?
2: No, it's too watered down now.
1: Grey Poupon?
2: No, I hate that stuff. I tried that before. That's disgusting. I cannot stand that Dijon mustard.
1: No. I thought that was the snobby mustard, though, because that's the guys in the limousine or whatever, and they roll down his window. And do you have Grey Poupon or something like that? Anyway. All right. We've got a mustard snob, and we have a Coca-Cola snob, both on record.
0: Check.

0: Wake up with Monahan in the morning.
1: Yeah. Good morning. It is 17 minutes after 7. We kicked it off yesterday officially, and that is another edition of our Rock and Roll Ride of Your Life. This time, it's not going to be a concert. It's going to be Blue Jays. So we've got a pair of tickets for the Blue Jays on Canada Day. They are behind the plate, look to be 100 section. It's the New York Mets. So it's Bo Bichette coming back to Canada for a round. We're going to give we'll give somebody a chance to qualify for those tickets a little bit later on this morning, so keep tuned in. Steph will do it in the afternoon as well. Rock and Roll Ride of Your Life with the Blue Jays on Canada Day.
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1: It looks like pretty heavy cloud out there right now. We're expecting a mix of sun and cloud as the morning goes on. 24 the high today. Those heavy clouds, they come back. It looks like maybe 1 o'clock, 2 o'clock, 3 o'clock, somewhere in there. They could have a small shower. It's about 30% chance. 24 the high, humidex 37. By like 3:34, it's back to mix of sun and cloud again. So tomorrow's the bad day. Clouds, rain, chance of a thunderstorm, 24 the high tomorrow. All right, it is 7:21. We're sitting at 15 in downtown North Bay.
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1: Rich is coming up with the news in just a minute here. On the show today, we've been talking about what are you a snob about. We've a lot about food snobs. A couple of coffee snobs. Coffee snobs, like real coffee snobs, can identify like a bean by the region that it comes from. I can basically tell you what drive-through line is the shortest. I don't think I've met a cup of coffee that I haven't enjoyed. What are you a snob about? You can call me. You can text me 705-475-9915. We're talking snobs today. What do you got?
2: I am a snob about table manners.
1: Okay. Hold on just a sec. I'm going to talk to her. You talk to Rich. We'll be back. We're going to talk table manners on Jet FM. Okay, it's 7:30.
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3: Good morning, I'm Richard Coffin. Work will soon be getting underway on a regulation cricket ground and two new FIFA-sized soccer fields at the Omishul Sports Complex. At this week's meeting, council approved a change order with Ellis Don for nearly $5.9 million. It also includes repairs to artificial turf soccer field C at the complex. Chair of Community Services, Councillor Justine Malaw, says there will be benefits with the project.
4: Adding two FIFA-sized soccer fields and a regulation cricket field equips North Bay to host more tournaments, draw visitors, filling hotel rooms and boosting local business. Plus, we'll be fixing field C for this much.
3: A staff report says work on the multi-use field will be finished this November, while Field C repairs will start in September and be done next spring to minimize disruption to summer programming. The province is providing nearly $1.7 million in funding for the cricket ground. West Nipissing's mayor says she's grateful the municipality had the opportunity to be a part of and contribute to the Canadian Centre on Substance Use and Addiction Small Cities Initiative. That also includes the development of the Small Cities Playbook for Action. Mayor Kathleen Thorne-Rochelle says the past 2 years of work has provided valuable insight into how communities are responding to shared challenges and helped inform new approaches that can be brought back to West Nipissing. She adds small communities are not immune to the impacts of the substance use crisis and often work with limited resources and increasing pressures. She says West Nipissing's participation helped ensure those realities were reflected in the final framework. Municipal leaders are making sure transportation infrastructure in our neck of the woods remains part of the national conversation. Several groups, including the Federation of Northern Ontario Municipalities, sat down with Federal Transportation Minister Stephen McKinnon, FedNor Minister Patty Hajdu, and Ontario's Northern Economic Development and Growth Minister George Peary this week. FENOM says a meeting in Ottawa focused on continued investments in highway twinning, targeted safety improvements, transportation reliability, strengthening the movement of people and goods, and more. They also say the president of the Northwestern Ontario Municipal Association briefly connected with Prime Minister Mark Carney and shared northern municipal priorities, including the modernization of Highways 11 and 17. More than $65,000 was raised for the North Bay Regional Health Center at this year's Neonatal Intensive Care Unit Charity Golf Tournament. The event was held on Sunday at Osprey Links in Callander. Officials say proceeds this year are supporting a central monitoring upgrade project, along with expanding monitoring capacity across numerous care areas, including the NICU. They say the project will reduce system downtime and support proactive patient care.
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2: 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The Jays won 7-2 over the Braves. Stanley Cup playoffs. The Hurricanes with a 4-3 win over the Golden Knights and have tied the series at one apiece. Canadian football. The Alouettes with a 30-27 win over the Ticats.
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2: A mix of sun and cloud and 24 the high today. Humidex will feel like 27. Tonight 15 and then tomorrow clouds, rain, chance of a thunder shower in the afternoon. 24 for the high. Back to sun and 27 on Sunday. So it's going to be like a 50-50 weekend. All right, 7:34. It is 15.
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0: We're talking about snobs today, and they're coming out from everywhere. Because I was... okay, use your words, Michael. Use your words. I've learned something today. People become monsters inside their own homes. We've got bedding snobs, laundry detergent snobs. I'm getting... One person says their guests are forbidden from touching the good towels. My house with my parents' home, was the opposite, is that I was forbidden from touching the good towels. When I, you know, running around and I'd come in the house, I'd go into the bathroom and I would like be frozen on what I'm supposed to do because the good towels are out and I'm probably not even supposed to be in the good bathroom.
1: Wake up with Monahan in the morning.
0: Sneaking out, running to the downstairs bathroom because when I see the good towels and my hands were all, I was always playing, right? So your hands are black. I'm sure I did it once. Washed my hands. And even when you wash them, you know how that just leaves the, on the white printed towel? We're talking about what do you snob about today. Coffee has come up, certainly. Certain condiments, ketchups, mustards. 705-475-9915. I'm thinking about how towels, they had seniority over me in the family home. And I accepted that. I accepted that as a child of the born in the 60s. Hi, what do you snob about?
2: I am a snob about table manners. Especially with kids. Well, we were brought up to sit at the table, legs down, elbows off the table, chew with your mouth closed. And these days I find even my own grandchildren sometimes just drive me nuts with their table manners. This middle generation, as table manners don't seem to be as important anymore, but they take you a long way in life.
0: Michael, if you're able, remove your elbows from the table. This is not a horse's stable.
2: Yeah, I used to tell my kids, you're
0: going to
2: eat like an animal, get out into the barn. That's beautiful. Yeah, no, it's that's what I'm snob about is table manners. I don't care where I am. It's just, to me, they're important.
0: I love it. What's your first name?
2: My name is Lise.
0: Lise, you have a good day. Thank you. 744.
1: Jet Mornings with Mike Monahan.
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1: 80s Confidential is at the Capitol Center tonight. This is a high-energy tribute concert to all those big hits from the 80s. I was able to speak to the keyboard player yesterday, and he's like one of the producers and stuff. His name's Mac, and they are on their way to play tonight. But I spoke to him yesterday, and he says they're pretty excited to play the Capitol Center.
2: When you're playing venues like the Capitol Center, you bring your A-game, right? You've got pro crews there. It's a fantastic venue. We're not some corner bar band. Nothing against that. I started in a corner bar band. but some of the people in the show, they tour internationally. So, yeah.
1: One part of this show is that they are going to take some of the proceeds from the money that they make, and they're going to donate it locally to the North Bay Regional Health Center Foundation.
2: Yeah, absolutely. It's as we're going around, like, so we're in North Bay Friday, we're in Owenstown Saturday, and what we're doing is, because these are such positive experiences, you know, bringing the community together, it's like, okay, so what else can we do to just sort of like underline the fact that, you know, this is a fun concert, and let's do things together to make our community better, because we all need a little more togetherness in the world these days.
1: Well said, Mac. They're playing tonight at the Capitol Center. 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
2: Mix of sun and cloud today. Haven't seen any sun yet, but apparently it's coming. 24 the high today. Humid X 27. Tonight 15. Tomorrow's kind of the worst of the 2 days of the weekend. Clouds, rain, chance of a thunderstorm in the afternoon. 24 the high tomorrow. And then Sunday, sunny and a high 27. Right now we're sitting at 15.
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1: Good morning, I'm Richard Coffin. Work will soon be getting underway on a regulation cricket ground and two new FIFA-sized soccer fields at the Omishul Sports Complex. At this week's meeting, Council approved a change order with Ellis Don for nearly $5.9 million. It also includes repairs to artificial turf soccer field C at the complex. Councillor Tanya Vrabosh supported the motion, but also says she's concerned about deferring funds from other projects.
2: We haven't been told the domino effect of what else will be deferred, because when you defer projects from 1 year, something else has to be deferred the next year and the next year and the next year. These are all things that we're leaving for the next council to have to deal with. I have concerns that we didn't include lighting, which means, again, we are leaving an incomplete project for future councils.
1: A staff report says work on the multi-use field will be finished this November, while Field C repairs will start in September and be done next spring to minimize disruption to summer programming. The province is providing nearly $1.7 million in funding for the cricket ground. West Nipissing's mayor says she's grateful the municipality had the opportunity to be a part of and contribute to the Canadian Centre on Substance Use and Addiction Small Cities Initiative. That also includes the development of the Small Cities Playbook for Action. Mayor Kathleen Thorne-Rochow says the past 2 years of work has provided valuable insight into how communities are responding to shared challenges and helped inform new approaches that could be brought back to West Nipissing. She adds small communities are not immune to the impacts of the substance use crisis and often work with limited resources and increasing pressures. She says West Nipissing's participation helped ensure those realities were reflected in the final framework. Municipal leaders are making sure transportation infrastructure in our neck of the woods remains part of the national conversation. Several groups, including the Federation of Northern Ontario Municipalities, sat down with Federal Transportation Minister Stephen McKinnon, FedNor Minister Patty Hajdu, and Ontario's Northern Economic Development and Growth Minister George Peary this week. FENOM says the meeting in Ottawa focused on continued investments in highway twinning, targeted safety improvements, transportation reliability, strengthening the movement of people and goods, and more. They also say the president of the Northwestern Ontario Municipal Association briefly connected with Prime Minister Mark Carney and shared northern municipal priorities, including the modernization of Highways 11 and 17. And the Salvation Army North Bay is marking today's National Donut Day. They're paying tribute to their donut lassies who served snacks and provided comfort to soldiers on the front lines during the First World War. Starting at 10 this morning, donuts and coffee will be available at their main east location while supplies last. Officials encourage people to drop by for a sweet treat and check out their programs and services.
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5: 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Stanley Cup playoffs, the Hurricanes with a 4-3 win over the Golden Knights. They've tied the series now at 1-1. 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
5: A mix of sun and clouds and 24 the high today. Humidex 27. Tonight 15, and then tomorrow clouds, rain, chance of a thunderstorm in the afternoon. Tomorrow's high 24. Sunday, sunny and 27. At 8.05, it is 15.
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0: 106.3 Chat FM. It's Monahan in the morning here at 8:14. We're talking about being a snob. What are you a snob about? 705-475-9915. Michael texted to say he was a Molson snob and only drinks Molson products. I thought, okay. He was a Molson Canadian, and then he says he switched to a Molson Dry. I haven't seen Molson Dry in a long time. You can be a snob of anything. We're not talking about, it doesn't necessarily have to be like, you know, high class snob, you know, like you only drive Rolls Royces or whatever it is. We're talking about like, you know, you could be a dishwasher snob about how the, you know, if someone loads the dishwasher wrong, you know, they're out of the kitchen. I've had a couple people talk about sheets, and I was like, yeah, civilization is hanging by a thread, and that thread is Egyptian cotton.
1: Wake up with Monahan in the morning.
0: One that we haven't opened up yet, I've only had one comment on, and we've got our Trout Lake snobs, and we've got our Lake Nipissing snobs. What's the better lake? My number is 705-475-9915. You can text me at that number, call me at that number. What are you a snob about? Hi.
2: Is this about being a snob?
0: You've reached the right place. What are you a snob about?
2: Honey.
0: You're a honey snob.
2: I'm a beekeeper, and I hate it when people say I hate honey, when they haven't even tried the real stuff yet.
0: Well, what a pleasure it is to be talking to a honey snob today. As a beekeeper, maybe you could answer some questions for me, because I heard, I want to talk about snobbery. I heard that in the wintertime, they kick the guys out of the hive. Is this true?
2: Hey, you are absolutely right. They call the male bees the couch potatoes.
0: Nice.
2: All they do is eat honey and mate with the queen. And once they mate with the queen, they die. If they don't mate with the queen, they get kicked out in the wintertime. And one drone, that's what they call a male bee, eats 3 pounds of honey in its life.
0: Really?
2: Yeah. So that little thing will eat 3 pounds of honey. And that's why they kick them out in the wintertime, because they eat too much.
0: This little story feels a lot like my life. You just lie around all the time. You eat too much. Get out. You have a good day. Don't get stung.
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1: 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I was out there yesterday. It's beautiful. All right, speaking of beautiful, should be a decent day today. Full weather forecast coming up in a sec. It's 8:21.
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1: So we're expecting a mix of sun and cloud for this morning. There is some heavy cloud coming in, kind of 1 o'clock, 2 o'clock. There's a 30% chance that that will bring some rain. 24 the high today, Humidex 27. It looks like 3 or 4 o'clock, sun's back out again. Tonight 15, tomorrow clouds, rain, a chance of a thunderstorm in the afternoon. 24 the high tomorrow, then Sunday sunny and 27. So, going to be okay. A 50-50 weekend, 8:24, it is 15.
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1: Good morning, I'm Richard Coffin. Work will soon be getting underway on a regulation cricket ground and two new FIFA-sized soccer fields at the Omishul Sports Complex. At this week's meeting, Council approved a change order with Ellis Don for nearly $5.9 million. It also includes repairs to artificial turf soccer field C at the complex. Chair of Community Services, Councillor Justine Malaw, says there will be benefits with the project.
2: Adding two FIFA-sized soccer fields and a regulation cricket field equips North Bay to host more tournaments, draw visitors, filling hotel rooms and boosting local business. Plus, we'll be fixing field C for this much.
1: A staff report says work on the multi-use field will be finished this November, while Field C repairs will start in September and be done next spring to minimize disruption to summer programming. The province is providing nearly $1.7 million in funding for the cricket ground. West Nipissing's mayor says she's grateful the municipality had the opportunity to be a part of and contribute to the Canadian Centre on Substance Use and Addiction Small Cities Initiative. That also includes the development of the Small Cities Playbook for Action. Mayor Kathleen Thorne-Rochow says the past 2 years of work has provided valuable insight into how communities are responding to shared challenges and helped inform new approaches that can be brought back to West Nipissing. She adds small communities are not immune to the impacts of the substance use crisis and often work with limited resources and increasing pressures. She says West Nipissing's participation helped ensure those realities were reflected in the final framework. Municipal leaders are making sure transportation infrastructure in our neck of the woods remains part of the national conversation. Several groups, including the Federation of Northern Ontario Municipalities, sat down with Federal Transportation Minister Stephen McKinnon, FedNor Minister Patty Hajdu, and Ontario's Northern Economic Development and Growth Minister George Peary this week. FENOM says a meeting in Ottawa focused on continued investments in highway twinning, targeted safety improvements, transportation reliability, strengthening the movement of people and goods, and more. They also say the president of the Northwestern Ontario Municipal Association briefly connected with Prime Minister Mark Carney and shared northern municipal priorities, including the modernization of Highways 11 and 17. More than $65,000 was raised for the North Bay Regional Health Center at this year's Neonatal Intensive Care Unit Charity Golf Tournament. The event was held on Sunday at Osprey Links in Callander. Officials say proceeds this year are supporting a central monitoring upgrade project, along with expanding monitoring capacity across numerous care areas, including the NICU. They say the project will reduce system downtime and support proactive patient care.
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1: Good morning, 833 Jet FM Sports. The Jays won 7-2 over the Braves. Stanley Cup playoffs, the Hurricanes with a 4-3 win over the Golden Knights. They've tied that in a series now at one game apiece. Canadian football, the Alouettes with a 30-27 win over the Ticats.
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1: A mix of sun and cloud expected this morning. 24 for the high today. Some heavy clouds around midday. And then it kind of goes back to sun and cloud again. 24 the high, Humidex 27. Tonight 15, tomorrow clouds, rain, chance of a thunder shower in the afternoon, and 24 the high tomorrow. At 8:34, it's 15.
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1: 8:43, we do have some uptake in our snobbery. So what we're talking about today is, what are you a snob about? And I'm trying to keep names out of it, and I'll do my best. But we do have some lake snobs in our city. We've got our Trout Lake snobs, and we've got our Lake Nipissing snobs. And the Trout Lake snobs don't like the Lake Nipissing snobs. And the Lake Nipissing snobs really don't like the Trout Lake snobs. Oh, boy. Oh, boy. 705-475-9915. We're just funning. But people do prefer one lake or the other, and they're not afraid to tell you. What else do we have? Coffee snobs have been big today. Dishwasher snobs. This is people that the dishwasher can only be loaded one way. And they'll completely... You know when you're at someone's house and let me help, I'll load the dishwasher. After you leave, they reload the dishwasher. You know that, don't you? Oh, I was so helpful tonight. No, you weren't. You just made me do it twice. Once with you, and then me in horror watching you. And then another time after you left. All right, 8:44. Hi, Jet FM, what are you a snob about?
2: Good morning. I'm a snob about ketchup.
1: A ketchup snob. Yeah. Tell me more.
2: Well, see, there is no other kind. So it's just the way it is. If I'd rather have Heinz or nothing else.
1: Yeah, I agree. There's nothing worse. We're going to have the staff barbecue. We got the burgers. We got the sausages. We've got hot dogs. Everything's ready to go. And then Debbie comes back with the condiments. No name. Debbie, what did you save there? Did you save $10? And don't get me wrong, I know times are tough. I get it. But it's the staff barbecue. Just get some Heinz. Get some French's. Don't even get the 3-pack. Don't get the ketchup. What does it come in? Ketchup mustard relish. Don't even do that. I know you're saving 50 cents. Okay, it's 8:46. The disappointment. I wish you could see my face right now. The disappointment when the no-name ketchup comes out.
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0: 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Good morning. It is 8:54. It's Monahan in the morning. 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
0: A mix of sun and cloud, and 24 the high today, Humidex 27. It's pretty heavy cloud out there right now, which, according to the weather network, the heavy cloud is supposed to be a little bit later on today. Small chance of a shower. We'll see. Tonight, 15. Tomorrow, clouds, rain, thunderstorm possible in the afternoon. 24 the high tomorrow. Then back to sun and 27 on Sunday. 8:57, and we're sitting at 17.
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1: Good morning, I'm Richard Coffin. Work will soon be getting underway on a regulation cricket ground and two new FIFA-sized soccer fields at the Omishul Sports Complex. At this week's meeting, Council approved a change order with Ellis Don for nearly $5.9 million. It also includes repairs to artificial turf soccer field C at the complex. Councillor Tanya Vrabosch supported the motion, but also says she's concerned about deferring funds from other projects.
2: We haven't been told the domino effect of what else will be deferred, because when you defer projects from 1 year, something else has to be deferred the next year and the next year and the next year. These are all things that we're leaving for the next council to have to deal with. I have concerns that we didn't include lighting, which means, again, we are leaving an incomplete project for future councils.
1: A staff report says work on the multi-use field will be finished this November, while Field C repairs will start in September and be done next spring to minimize disruption to summer programming. The province is providing nearly $1.7 million in funding for the cricket ground. West Nipissing's mayor says she's grateful the municipality had the opportunity to be a part of and contribute to the Canadian Centre on Substance Use and Addiction Small Cities Initiative. That also includes the development of the Small Cities Playbook for Action. Mayor Kathleen Thorne-Rochow says the past 2 years of work has provided valuable insight into how communities are responding to shared challenges and helped inform new approaches that can be brought back to West Nipissing. She adds small communities are not immune to the impacts of the substance use crisis and often work with limited resources and increasing pressures. She says West Nipissing's participation helped ensure those realities were reflected in the final framework. Municipal leaders are making sure transportation infrastructure in our neck of the woods remains part of the national conversation. Several groups, including the Federation of Northern Ontario Municipalities, sat down with Federal Transportation Minister Stephen McKinnon, FedNor Minister Patty Hajdu, and Ontario's Northern Economic Development and Growth Minister George Peary this week. Phnom says the meeting in Ottawa focused on continued investments in highway twinning, targeted safety improvements, transportation reliability, strengthening the movement of people and goods, and more. They also say the president of the Northwestern Ontario Municipal Association briefly connected with Prime Minister Mark Carney and shared northern municipal priorities, including the modernization of Highways 11 and 17. And the Salvation Army North Bay is marking today's National Donut Day. They're paying tribute to their donut lassies who served snacks and provided comfort to soldiers on the front lines during the First World War. Starting at 10 this morning, donuts and coffee will be available at their main east location while supplies last. Officials encourage people to drop by for a sweet treat and check out their programs and services.
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3: Well, good morning. It's just about 9:05, running a bit behind schedule. Sorry about that. The Jays won 7-2 over the Braves. Stanley Cup playoffs, Hurricanes with a 4-3 win over the Golden Knights. They've tied the series at 1. Canadian football, the Alouettes with a 30-27 win over the Ticats.
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3: Supposed to be a mix of sun and cloud at some point today. Temperature expected around 24, humid X 27. There is a chance of a shower. 132, 233, somewhere in there. Just a chance. Tonight, 15. Tomorrow, clouds, rain, thunder, storm possible in the afternoon, 24 for the high. And then Sunday, sunny and 27. At 9:05, it's 17.
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0: We're going to give away some tickets right now. 705-4... No, we're not giving away tickets. Let me try that again. We're going to qualify you to get into a draw for tickets. Canada Day to see the Jays. We'll take caller number 3 right now. 705-475-9915.
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0: Sorry, I was just talking to Brian. Brian's the winner of our, not the winner, but the qualifier for our tickets. Weather, a mix of sun and cloud, 24 the high today. 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
4: Expecting some sun, some clouds, and maybe even a shower. 24 the high today. Humidex 27. Tonight 15, and then tomorrow looks like clouds, rain, a chance of a thunderstorm in the afternoon. Tomorrow's high 24.
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6: Expecting some sun, some clouds, and maybe even a shower. 24 the high today. Humidex 27. Tonight 15, and then tomorrow looks like clouds, rain, a chance of a thunderstorm in the afternoon. Tomorrow's high 24.
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0: 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Ontario Northland reminds residents that the Northlander passenger train will soon be operating in our region. 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
5: Expecting some sun, some clouds, and maybe even a shower. 24 the high today. Humidex 27. Tonight 15, and then tomorrow looks like clouds, rain, a chance of a thunderstorm in the afternoon. Tomorrow's high 24.
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Levi the Tragically Hip on 106.3 Jet FM. And almost the weekend again, so we're about to head out in the WFCU True North Chevrolet 106.3 Jet FM Summer Fun Runner. 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So keep an eye on our Facebook page. We'll post where we're at on there. Come by and say hi if you see us. And lots of other fun stuff to get into today, like apparently it's National Donut Day if you're looking for an excuse to treat yourself today. Nothing wrong with doing that on a Friday. Apparently hopping on a bicycle might be good for more than just your physical health. It's also linked to better moods. We'll see what scientists are saying about that. And lots more we'll dive into, but diving into some music first, here's some April Wine for you, just between you.

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9: Expecting some sun, some clouds, and maybe even a shower. 24 the high today. Humidex 27. Tonight 15, and then tomorrow looks like clouds, rain, a chance of a thunderstorm in the afternoon. Tomorrow's high 24.
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0: 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It might be time to dig out the old bicycle out of the shed, because I'm reading here that topping on a bicycle might be good for more than just your physical health. There was a review of 87 studies from 19 countries, and they found that cycling's linked to a lot better moods. And not just that, but also linked to fewer symptoms of depression, sharper thinking skills, and stronger social connections. Researchers found the biggest mental health benefits came from riding outdoors over multiple sessions rather than taking part in a single or indoor workout. Interesting, too, that every study that looked into cycling's impact on social well-being reported positive results. So they're basically suggesting that a regular bike ride could be a quick way to support both your mind and your body. And I guess some proof that a little fresh air and a little exercise goes a lot further than we think sometimes.
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5: Expecting some sun, some clouds, and maybe even a shower. 24 the high today. Humidex 27. Tonight 15, and then tomorrow looks like clouds, rain, a chance of a thunderstorm in the afternoon. Tomorrow's high 24.
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1: Good afternoon, I'm Richard Coffin. Nipissing's MPP had the provincial checkbook in hand for a couple of announcements today. Vic Fedeli announced up to $380,000 for the township of Bonfield to help cover essential infrastructure repair costs after extraordinary rainfall caused flooding on June 21st last year. Earlier, Fedeli announced over $386,000 is flowing to seven senior active living centers in Nipissing. The money supporting centers across the riding from Mattawa to Powassan to Callander, East Ferris and North Bay. Officials say they offer a range of initiatives that bring seniors together, including recreational, social, and lifestyle activities. City fire officials are encouraging people to check official sources like their website or Ontario's fire map when there are fire bans in place. They say over the past several years, there have been times when internet search engines and AI tools have incorrectly reported North Bay's under a fire ban when a ban is not in place. They say while these tools can be useful, they don't always provide current or accurate local fire restriction information. The fire department also reminds residents that valid open-air burning permits are required in the city. At last check, the fire danger rating in our area is listed as severe. The health unit's moving away from monthly water sampling at area beaches and is instead posting new signs to help you make an informed decision before going in the water. The signs are being posted at about 60 beaches across the region. Acting Manager of Environmental Health, Brent Allen, says water sampling provides a snapshot of bacteria levels at a single point in time, adding by the time results come in several days later, water conditions have changed. He says bacteria levels in beach water can change quickly because of heavy rain, strong winds, wave action, or bird droppings. The new signs recommend you check the water for hazards, avoid getting beach water in the mouth, wash or sanitize hands before eating, and more. The YMCA of Northeastern Ontario, which includes locations in North Bay, Sudbury, and Timmins, is mapping its future over the next few years. Yesterday, officials launched the Y's 2026-28 strategic plan titled Foundations for the Future. It focuses on increasing access to programs and services, strengthening support for youth and families, advancing health and wellness opportunities, and building stronger, more connected communities. The Y says it served more than 33,000 people across the region last year and looks to increase that figure by another 3,000 individuals and families by 2028. And check your bank account. The one-time GST-HST credit top-up payment as part of the new groceries and essentials benefit arrives today for eligible Canadians. It'll be equal to 50% of the GST-HST credit for the past benefit year. The new benefit starts with quarterly payments next month. How much you receive depends on your family situation and income reported on your 2025 tax return.
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1: In sports, the NBA Finals resume tonight in San Antonio with New York up 1-0 in the best-of-seven series. On the diamond, the Blue Jays open a three-game series against Baltimore tonight. First pitch is at 7:07. And at the CFL tonight, Calgary's home to Winnipeg.
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2: Expecting some sun, some clouds, and maybe even a shower. 24 the high today. Humidex 27. Tonight 15, and then tomorrow looks like clouds, rain, a chance of a thunderstorm in the afternoon. Tomorrow's high 24.
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10: Expecting some sun, some clouds, and maybe even a shower. 24 the high today. Humidex 27. Tonight 15, and then tomorrow looks like clouds, rain, a chance of a thunderstorm in the afternoon. Tomorrow's high 24.
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0: fabulous Thunderbirds stuffing up on 106.3 Jet FM, North Bay's Classics. And always nice to treat yourself on a Friday. And here's an excuse you can use if you're looking to do that. It looks like today's National Donut Day. So thanks for the text, Renee, letting me know about that. A National Donut Day celebrated on the first Friday of June each year. They started this one to honor the Salvation Army lassies who served donuts to soldiers during World War I. So it started as a fundraiser for Chicago Salvation Army back in 1938. Now it's kind of evolved into a day of appreciation for the donut. I'm starting to get hungry with all this donut talk, though. So better get back to the music. But yeah, if you're looking for an excuse to treat yourself today, don't forget it's National Donut Day.
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2: Expecting some sun, some clouds, and maybe even a shower. 24 the high today. Humidex 27. Tonight 15, and then tomorrow looks like clouds, rain, a chance of a thunderstorm in the afternoon. Tomorrow's high 24.
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0: 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And if you happen to catch the Made and Played in Canada radio show on our station, you would have noticed that that show is all about introducing fresh Canadian music to new audiences. 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
6: Expecting some sun, some clouds, and maybe even a shower. 24 the high today. Humidex 27. Tonight 15, and then tomorrow looks like clouds, rain, a chance of a thunderstorm in the afternoon. Tomorrow's high 24.
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0: Dogs and by the Police on 106.3 Jet FM, North Bay's Classics. And next week on Wednesday, June 10th, it's Armed Forces Day. So celebrating our military members with a day of fun at the North Bay waterfront. 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
7: Expecting some sun, some clouds, and maybe even a shower. 24 the high today. Humidex 27. Tonight 15, and then tomorrow looks like clouds, rain, a chance of a thunderstorm in the afternoon. Tomorrow's high 24.
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0: movie, The Big Lebowski. It's Looking Out My Back Door by CCR on 106.3 Jet FM, North Bay's Classics. And tons of ways to become famous, whether it's acting in movies or launching a big tech company, even just being in some famous meme that's going around. But this might be one of the strangest ways to become famous. There's a New Zealand soccer player that's going to be playing in the World Cup this year, and he was just named the least famous player at the World Cup. So there was an influencer from Argentina that announced he wanted to find a player that people could root for. And then I guess he decided to give this New Zealand soccer player, Tim Payne, the title of least known World Cup player. So the internet took notice of this. And then in just a few days, his Instagram following just exploded, it looks like. I'm just reading something about it here that says fewer than 5,000 people were following him. But since this influencer named him the least known World Cup player, his following went up to more than 3.5 million now. So I hadn't heard of him before this either, but now I'm starting to want to tune in for these games. Imagine becoming famous, though, for being the guy that nobody's heard of.
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9: Expecting some sun, some clouds, and maybe even a shower. 24 the high today. Humidex 27. Tonight 15, and then tomorrow looks like clouds, rain, a chance of a thunderstorm in the afternoon. Tomorrow's high 24.
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0: that song that's titled That Song. It's Big Wreck on 106.3 Jet FM. And with everything going digital these days, if you're looking to improve your typing speed, here's something you could try out. There's a website called 10 Fast Fingers that I guess it offers a free and simple but popular online challenge. So basically sounds like it gives you 1 minute to type as many words as possible without tripping over your fingers. And then it gives you a score based on words per minute and accuracy. So almost like a game type scoring system they got for this. Maybe the most fun looking part of this too is the that you can compete in this multiplayer mode. So in multiplayer, you can do these typing races and compare results on, they keep a leaderboard. You can even do it in multiple languages if you'd like. The real competition for me, though, is usually just between me and my backspace key. And I'm already spending enough time on my keyboard. I'm trying to get away from it, so I don't think I'll be checking it out. But if you do want to improve your typing speed, check it out, 10fastfingers.com.
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7: Expecting some sun, some clouds, and maybe even a shower. 24 the high today. Humidex 27. Tonight 15, and then tomorrow looks like clouds, rain, a chance of a thunderstorm in the afternoon. Tomorrow's high 24.
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album. Make sure I get this right. House of Ill Fame. Those are the truths with Tired of Waiting. Happy Friday. Thank you for being part of the first June Friday edition of The Flight Home with Steph on North Bay's Classics 106.3 Jet FM. As we get you ready for the weekend, have you got your plans all figured out? Do they by chance involve anything that might be considered a little daredevil? You know, in the bungee jumping or whitewater rafting category? Might be a little too cool for the whitewater rafting. Who knows? I've never been much of a daredevil, even in my younger days. At most, I've been brave enough to get on an old Midway zipper ride in my teens. Remember those? You had to be pretty brave to get on that. I've also barreled down an abandoned ski hill wearing super slider snow skates. But that's pretty much the extent of it. Canada's Wonderland, I was perfectly fine on the ground watching the purses and backpacks for everybody else who's going on the rides. But I found out yesterday that my retired landlady went tandem skydiving with a college friend a few years ago. Yeah, jumping out of a plane at Petawawa strapped to an experienced skydiver. Yikes! I'm not sure I even have enough courage to have watched that happen, let alone do it. So today I'm curious about you and your nerves. What's the most daredevil activity you've ever done? Not in the last couple of years, just ever. You can let me know by reaching out on Facebook at 1063JET, or you can call or text 705-475-9915. The most daredevil activity you've ever tried.

0: 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Valued at over $600. The winner will be drawn Friday morning, June 12th.
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6: Expecting some sun, some clouds, and maybe even a shower. 24 the high today. Humidex 27. Tonight 15, and then tomorrow looks like clouds, rain, a chance of a thunderstorm in the afternoon. Tomorrow's high 24.
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0: 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It's The Flight Home with Steph. And if you've got a favorite local band or artist that you think deserves more ears, more people hearing about them, more people listening to them, send them to madeandplayedincanada.ca. 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
0: And of course, we've got a Made and Played in Canada featured artist concert tomorrow at Moose's Cookhouse. The Jet FM crew will be there. We've got our Rock and Roll Ride of Your Life winners who's going to be there with their table of 10. Join us. It's going to be a fun time. Clouds today with a high of 24, feeling like 27. Rain tonight and overnight with a low of 15. Then rain with a thunderstorm possible tomorrow. Then mainly sunny on Sunday. Daytime highs between 21 and 25. Mainly cloudy with a glimpse of sunshine downtown and 25 degrees.
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1: Good afternoon. I'm Hillary Hilton. Over $750,000 is on its way to Nipissing. MPP Vic Fedeli announced half the money, $380,000, is to help cover essential infrastructure repair costs in Bonfield. This after extraordinary rainfall caused flooding on June 21st last year in the township. Fedeli also announced over $386,000 is flowing to 7 senior active living centers in Nipissing. The money is supporting centers across the riding from Mattawa to Powassan to Callander, East Ferris, and North Bay. Officials say they offer a range of initiatives that bring seniors together, including recreational, social, and lifestyle activities. North Bay Fire and Emergency Services is reminding residents valid open-air burning permits are required in the city. They're also advising people to check official sources like their website or Ontario's fire map when it comes to fire bans being issued. Officials say over the past several years, there have been times when internet search engines and AI tools have incorrectly reported North Bay is under a fire ban when a ban is not in place. They say while these tools can be useful, they do not always provide current or accurate local fire restriction information.

0: droppings. The new signs recommend you check the water for hazards, avoid getting beach water in the mouth, wash or sanitize hands before eating, and more. The YMCA of Northeastern Ontario, which includes locations in North Bay, Sudbury, and Timmins, is mapping its future over the next few years. Yesterday, officials launched the WISE 2026-28 strategic plan, titled Foundations for the Future. It focuses on increasing access to programs and services, strengthening support for youth and families, advancing health and wellness opportunities, and building stronger, more connected communities. The WISE says it served more than 33,400 people across the region last year, and looks to increase that figure by another 3,000 individuals and families by 2028. New Adventures in Sound Art kicks off its 28th annual Sound Travels Festival with a Pride concert tomorrow night. It's sponsored by Omagwin Pride and features a couple of 2S LGBTQI plus sound artists. It starts at 6 at the Media Arts Center on Highway 124 in South River. Meantime, an interactive sound sculpture called Waterscape starts next Thursday and runs until September 7th. There's also a permanent exhibition including recordings of South River area lakes and rivers, which can be accessed by dialing a rotary phone.
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3: In sports on the Diamond, the Blue Jays open a three-game series against the Orioles tonight. In the CFL, Calgary welcomes Winnipeg for a 9 p.m. kickoff. The NBA Finals head into Game 2, the best-of-seven series tonight in Texas. San Antonio is looking to even the series after the Knicks won the opener. Tip-off is 8:30.
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3: Rain tonight and overnight with a low of 15. That's expected to start at around 9 p.m. Rain with a thunderstorm possible tomorrow, then mainly sunny on Sunday. Daytime highs this weekend between 21 and 25. At 4:04, mainly cloudy downtown, just a little bit of sun, and 25, feeling like 28 degrees.
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1: North Bay's Classics on 106.3 Jet FM. Hi there, this is Stefan with you for the flight home. And Armed Forces Day is very soon on June 10th. Celebrate our military members with a day of fun at the North Bay waterfront. You'll be able to enjoy air demonstrations, including one of the final opportunities to see the current fleet of snowbirds. There'll be static displays and more, all free to the public. Memorial Drive will be closed from 7 a.m. until 4 p.m. for this event, which is sponsored by Voyager Aviation, your career mission ready, YYB, Jack Garland Airport, and broadcast live on 106.3 Jet FM.

0: you heard that correctly. That's our cue to call, and this time you are playing for a pair of prime seats behind home plate for the Blue Jays versus Bo Bichette and the Mets, which happens on Canada Day in Toronto, valued over $600. The winner is going to be drawn a week from today. You can only qualify once this round, but I am taking the first two callers through right now. 705-475-9915. The lines are open now. Good luck.
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0: Rain tonight and overnight with a low of 15. Rain with a thunderstorm possible tomorrow, then mainly sunny on Sunday. Daytime highs this weekend between 21 and 25.
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0: Well, congratulations going out to Jola Pasco of Callander and Richard Lefebvre of North Bay. They were the first two callers and have qualified for that pair of prime seats behind home plate for the Blue Jays versus the Mets on Canada Day in Toronto. More opportunities to qualify all next week, and then Mike makes a draw Friday morning. Here's Sheryl Crow on Jet FM.

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0: North Bay's Classics on 106.3 Jet FM. 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They are now back at their summer outdoor location at the museum on Ferguson Street. Several dozen vendors are on hand featuring local handmade favorites, fresh flavors, and more. 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
7: Rain tonight and overnight with a low of 15. Rain with a thunderstorm possible tomorrow, then mainly sunny on Sunday. Daytime highs this weekend between 21 and 25.
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1: Good afternoon. I'm Hillary Hilton. Over $750,000 is on its way to Nipissing. MPP Vic Fedeli announced half the money, $380,000, is to help cover essential infrastructure repair costs in Bonfield. This after extraordinary rainfall caused flooding on June 21st last year in the township. Fedeli also announced over $386,000 is flowing to 7 senior active living centers in Nipissing. The money is supporting centers across the riding from Mattawa to Powassan to Callander, East Ferris, and North Bay. Officials say they offer a range of initiatives that bring seniors together, including recreational, social, and lifestyle activities. North Bay Fire and Emergency Services is reminding residents valid open-air burning permits are required in the city. They're also advising people to check official sources like their website or Ontario's fire map when it comes to fire bans being issued. Officials say over the past several years, there have been times when internet search engines and AI tools have incorrectly reported North Bay is under a fire ban when a ban is not in place. They say while these tools can be useful, they do not always provide current or accurate local fire restriction information. At last check, the fire danger rating in our area is listed as severe. When you're heading to the beach this summer, the health unit says you'll notice new signs to help you make an informed decision before going in the water. Officials say they're moving away from monthly water sampling and are instead posting signs at about 60 beaches across the region. Acting Manager of Environmental Health Brent Allen says water sampling provides a snapshot of bacteria levels at a single point in time. Adding by the time results come in several days later, water conditions have changed. He points to factors like heavy rain, strong winds, wave action, or bird droppings. The new signs recommend you check the water for hazards, avoid getting beach water in the mouth, wash or sanitize hands before eating, and more. The YMCA of Northeastern Ontario, which includes locations in North Bay, Sudbury, and Timmins, is mapping its

0: 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It starts at 6 at the Media Arts Center on Highway 124 in South River. Meantime, an interactive sound sculpture called Waterscape starts next Thursday and runs until September 7th. There's also a permanent exhibition including recordings of South River area lakes and rivers, which can be accessed by dialing a rotary phone.
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2: In sports on the Diamond, the Blue Jays open a three-game series against the Orioles tonight. In the CFL, Calgary welcomes Winnipeg for a 9 p.m. kickoff. The NBA Finals head into Game 2, the best-of-seven series tonight in Texas. San Antonio is looking to even the series after the Knicks won the opener. 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
2: Rain tonight and overnight with a low of 15. Rain with a thunderstorm possible tomorrow, then mainly sunny on Sunday. Daytime highs this weekend between 21 and 25.

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A classic from his 1980 album, Woman Love. That's Canadian icon Burton Cummings with Fine State of Affairs. Happy Friday. Thank you for being part of the first June Friday edition of The Flight Home with Steph on North Bay's Classics 106.3 Jet FM. As we get you ready for the weekend, have you got your plans all figured out? Do they, by chance, involve anything that might be considered a little daredevil? You know, in the bungee jumping or whitewater rafting category? Might be a little too cool for the whitewater rafting. Who knows? I've never been much of a daredevil, even in my younger days. At most, I've been brave enough to get on an old Midway zipper ride in my teens. Remember those? You had to be pretty brave to get on that. I've also barreled down an abandoned ski hill wearing super slider snow skates. But that's pretty much the extent of it. Canada's Wonderland, I was perfectly fine on the ground watching the purses and backpacks for everybody else who's going on the rides. But I found out yesterday that my retired landlady went tandem skydiving with a college friend a few days ago. Yeah, jumping out of a plane to pet a Wawa strapped to an experienced skydiver. Yikes! I'm not sure I even have enough courage to have watched that happen, let alone do it. So today I'm curious about you and your nerves. What's the most daredevil activity you've ever done? Not in the last couple of years, just ever. You can let me know by reaching out on Facebook at 106.3JET, or you can call or text 705-475-9915. The most daredevil activity you've ever tried.

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0: Rain tonight and overnight with a low of 15. Rain with a thunderstorm possible tomorrow, then mainly sunny on Sunday. Daytime highs this weekend between 21 and 25.
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0: 106.3 Jet FM, North Bay's Classics. This is Stefan with you for the flight home, and the weekend is here. And that means our Smiley Rapport Credit Union Summer Fun Runner Pilot is here as well, and she'll be out and about. Paige joins me in studio. Where are you fun running adventures taking you this weekend?
1: All sorts of fun places. 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
0: Rain tonight and overnight with a low of 15. Rain with a thunderstorm possible tomorrow, then mainly sunny on Sunday. Daytime highs this weekend between 21 and 25.
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6: Rain tonight and overnight with a low of 15. Rain with a thunderstorm possible tomorrow, then mainly sunny on Sunday. Daytime highs this weekend between 21 and 25.
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2: Rain tonight and overnight with a low of 15. Rain with a thunderstorm possible tomorrow, then mainly sunny on Sunday. Daytime highs this weekend between 21 and 25.
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7: Rain tonight and overnight with a low of 15. Rain with a thunderstorm possible tomorrow, then mainly sunny on Sunday. Daytime highs this weekend between 21 and 25.
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4: Rain tonight and overnight with a low of 15. Rain with a thunderstorm possible tomorrow, then mainly sunny on Sunday. Daytime highs this weekend between 21 and 25.
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